talk for a second, please. Just a sliver, a little piece. What's it for? All the pain, are the triumphs all in vain? I know my faith won't slip to the sea, but have your fingertips forgotten me? Can we just meet for just a moment? Can you hold me? 'Cause I'm so

0: SWR 3.
1: Ask you once, ask you twice now. There's lipstick on your collar. You say she's just a friend now.